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So many nights I woke up out of a dream of blue seas, white sand, paradise birds, butterflies.

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And then I found you, and we fell in eternal love right from the beginning. Stars falling down from the sleepy lagoon, palms swaying under the moon, and we swimming out into the calm crystal sea. In that fateful night, I thought to myself, I'll do everything I can, save up every dime, and one day I'll return.

0: You got me rocking and a rolling, rocking and a reeling, Bob Ram, Bob, Bob, Bob, Bob, Ram.
1: Try one more time.
2: You got me
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1: Let's try it once more.
3: One more time, Ollie.